have seen confirms me in the belief that I've had for a long time that we're going to win on this problem. It relates to working out a plan of cooperation with nature.

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And all the yesterdays were today. And all the birds we ever saw drink wine at the cafe. I would still be in love with you.

0: 10,000's fame. Sunburns at sunrise on a Sunday from your sunbeams. Sundown at sundowns and simple things. Sunburns at sunrise on Sunday and your sunbeams. 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

like every time I get ahead, I end up going 2 steps back. So tonight, I'm just gonna let this one ride. 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